0: 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Hope you're having a great weekend. Coming up, you got more chances to win the 5K pop quiz.
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0: Gina and Maddie. Hope you're having a great weekend. Coming up, you got more chances to win the 5K pop quiz.
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Hello. Taylor Swift has received 9 nominations for the 2026 MTV Video Music Awards, including Video of the Year for The Fate of Ophelia. Madonna leads with 11 nominations. Though, have you seen Taylor Swift's new hair era? They're saying that this could be the next era for Taylor Swift.

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The list is long. Look for the orange signs and stop in and give Jetta a little scratch behind the ear. And a smile and a handshake for the humans. Frisco Garden and Concrete. You're in good hands. 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

0: 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It's 4 minutes after six. We've got tickets every day this week to see Jason Derulo live. And you know what? All you need to do is get on air with us. And let's do it now. 4365-1045. If you're listening right now and you'd like to win yourself Jason Derulo tickets, all you have to do is give us a call and get on air with us. And we'll take some calls in just a sec. G, how was your weekend?
1: Oh, look, it was so good. I went to...